0: Mix 24.
1: Look, I must have a star on my door.
0: Or better still,
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0: Swing doors, huh?

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Paranormal.

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0: 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Stop!
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0: 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We will overdrive on all levels with the power of fat sounds and deep drums.
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0: 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We will overdrive on all levels with the power of fat sounds and deep drums.
1: Hey, you! 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

Attention. This DJ is about to take you on a ride through the decades of music. Be prepared for something new. Something special. Something remarkable. It's time to welcome your host.

Put out. Another track to smack you back and forth with no remorse. You want to know the source, the why, the what, the where, the when, the whom, the how. Well, let me show you now. From the preacher's back out to feature. Snap attacks his track as a teacher. The lyrical art of the miracle mentor. The one they sent for. I'm making you want more facts from a totally different angle. And don't think you're able to handle or dismantle this rhyming device I'm booming. So you better think twice. Verify with a metaphor master. Blasting everlasting with the best of snap. I rap in house and I'ma say it loud. I'm gonna pump the crowd.

the letter of lyrical fitness. As I do this, come and get this. Take part in a lyrical venture. Snap with the prime in the center. Let me enter your soul, overtake your brain, make you go insane. Once again, no time to pursue this. Scram if you don't wanna do this. If you want it done, then you let me know. Then again, if you don't, just blow. Let it go, come back if you're ready. If you're ready, now hold a steady. Make up your mind, otherwise get out, 'cause I want to pump the crowd.

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Yo-yo. 10, 9, 8, 7, 6, 5, 4, 3, 2, 1. 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

0: Attention. This DJ is about to take you on a ride through the decades of music. Be prepared for something new. Something special. Something remarkable. It's time to welcome your host.
1: And now, the who's give you the best world unusual dance music that exists.
2: He combines on his own way. The man, the legend, the DJ, Mr. Hans Zanders.

0: Attention. This DJ is about to take you on a ride through the decades of music. Be prepared for something new. Something special. Something remarkable. It's time to welcome your host.
1: And now, he who's give you the best world unusual dance music that exists.
2: He combines on his own record. The man, the legend, the DJ, Mr. Hans Zanders.

0: 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This DJ is about to take you on a ride through the decades of music. Be prepared for something new. Something special. Something remarkable. It's time to welcome your host.
1: Attention, ladies and gentlemen. Welcome to the Zombie Kingdom. Are you ready for the dancing? Are you ready for the Zombie Kingdom next? 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

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This DJ is about to take you on a ride through the decades of music. Be prepared for something new. Something special. 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

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Something special. Something remarkable. 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

0: Attention. This DJ is about to take you on a ride through the decades of music. Be prepared for something new. Something special. Something remarkable. It's time to welcome your host.
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Big Snoop Dogg, yeah, he's so sharp. 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

About this time, you're probably beginning to wonder what you're doing with all of this. 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

tried. Yeah, I always tell the truth even when I lie. Brain safe, you got all what you need to find. And 98.9 is on dust on shine. Dark, so well, I'm black and white, get it together, think off your own. 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

Can we resolve the past, lurking jaws, joints of time, the base, to come of age in a dry place, holes and caves? The music was new, black, polished chrome, and came over the summer like liquid night. The DJs took pills to stay awake and play 7 days.